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0: It is Hannah Lane hanging out with you right here in DFW, and I have some Dylan Scott tickets to give away right now to caller number 96, 888-787-1963. Y'all, it is Dylan Scott tickets to Billy Bob's. It is the last day I'm giving them out. It is Friday night. I'm excited to see who is going to be the winner of these tickets. Caller 96 right now, 888-787-1963. Good luck.
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12: Across the country right now, at this very moment, there are probably arguments taking place about who's doing more of the housework, the homework, the shuttling of kids from this activity to that. It's true. By and large, women do more of this than men. But doesn't have to be that way. And if you and your spouse can level that playing field, it's going to make both of you and your kids happier. Psychologist Yelena Kecmanovic says, this might be how you get there. As hard as it might be at first, try to think of your partner like a teammate, not an adversary. Learn how to do some of the chores your partner does to get a better understanding of how much effort something takes. And finally, take the time to acknowledge what the other person is doing. And every now and then, even express your appreciation. That'll go a long way. I'm Dr. Sanjay Gupta, helping you live a better life.
13: Chris Stapleton, proud to be country.
14: 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You know, I'm just thrilled to get to be just a tiny part of that.
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1: Hanging with Lainey Wilson. I know you are super, super close with your daddy. And could you tell us a little bit about the stamp of approval that he gave you for your big hit number one song, Somewhere Over Laredo, that is nominated for Single Song and Visual Media of the Year at the award show this year?
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3: Like, the only way I knew he liked a song growing up, like, I just remember him sitting in his recliner, and I'd come in there, and I'd be like, what do you think about this? And I'd play it, and if his foot didn't tap, it sounded terrible. It had to go. Like, I needed to work on it. And I actually didn't even play this song for him before it came out. But my daddy listens to a lot of his music on the tractor. That's where he consumes music. That's like his church. And he'll call me and be like, I just heard you on the radio. I just heard you on the radio. I just heard you. And he told me not too long ago, he said, it ain't ever gonna get no better than Somewhere Over Laredo. And for my daddy to say that, I'm like, you know what? I've really done something, because he don't like nothing. I don't even know if he likes me.
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0: have Miss Avery on the phone. 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

0: 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Yeah, that's the Blue Chair State of Mind.
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15: What are the chances you are listening to this while drinking a nice hot cup of coffee? If so, don't let me stop you. For years, we've been reporting on the health benefits of coffee, and that's not going to stop today. A new study, this one out of Harvard School of Public Health, found that coffee and tea could help lower your risk of developing dementia. People who enjoyed 1 to 3 caffeinated cups a day saw the biggest impact. In addition to the caffeine, coffee contains hundreds of bioactive compounds that can influence inflammation, glucose metabolism, vascular function, and oxidative stress. It's also possible coffee drinkers might be doing other things that keep them healthy. Eating a more balanced diet, getting plenty of exercise, sleep, not smoking, or drinking too much alcohol. And finally, staying socially active. I'm Dr. Sanjay Gupta, helping you live a better life.
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16: 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It's the first word is playing guitar, playing the drums, playing music, playing. 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

0: 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I'll be good if you just put one in my
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3: 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I thought I can't just walk up and ask her to dance.

0: 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I want to know, who do you want to see him interview? 888-787-1963. Let me know.
1: Who knows, I got a time, and there's a few in here now. Well, I've learned my lesson too many times. Blows like you put me through.

0: New Country 96.3, y'all, our very own Al Farb is at the 61st annual ACM Awards, and do y'all know he is interviewing so many of your favorite artists? We want to bring you right along with us, and we want to know, who do you want to see him interview? Amanda from Fort Worth said, please interview Tucker Wetmore. Good news, we already posted a part of his interview on our Instagram and Facebook, New Country 96.3. You can go check it out there. Tyler from Dallas said, I want to see Hudson Westbrook. That's a good news too, because we actually have already interviewed Hudson too. We'll be posting on that one soon. And Colby in Dallas also said, I really want to see an interview from Lainey Wilson. Ooh, that is a good one. Let me know who you want to see him interview. 888-787-1963.
1: Sometimes you just need to slow down and take it all in. Yeah, that's the Blue Chair State of Mind.
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16: If you're someone who isn't super active, just thinking about the amount of exercise you're supposed to get every week can feel daunting. 75 minutes of vigorous exercise, 150 minutes of moderate intensity exercise. It's a lot, but I have some good news for you in the form of a recent study out of Norway. Researchers found that for most sedentary people, getting just 5 more minutes of meaningful movement a day had a statistically significant impact on their expected lifespan. So did reducing the amount of time they sat every day by just 30 minutes. That's not to say that this bare minimum is what you should aspire to, but I think it's a good reminder that doing something is always better than doing nothing. The point is, just get started. Work just a little bit more movement into your daily routine, and don't even think of it as exercise. I'm Dr. Sanjay Gupta, helping you live a better life.
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0: Luke Bryan is featuring new acts on his tour this year. Why?
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3: Hanging with your host, Shania Twain. Now, I know a lot of folks are wondering about your wardrobe, Shania. You are the queen of the amazing looks. So what can we expect on Sunday? I'm sure there's going to be multiple outfit changes.
4: 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You know, I love the opportunity to dress up. 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

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It is Hannah Lane hanging out with you right here on Live and Local on this Friday night. We hope you're having a great Friday night. Let me know what you want to hear. 888-787-1963.

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1: I'm very happy to be the first woman to have a bar on Broadway. And my friend and designer, Farrah Queen from Oklahoma, came and helped me put my stamp on this place because I really wanted to make sure that it had some girl vibes and obviously a rhinestone saddle because everyone needs one of those. 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

Dream 96.3, it is Hannah Lane hanging out with you right here on your Friday night. If you want a chance to win some Kenny Chesney tickets, I'm going to tell you how you can have a chance coming up in the next two songs. Here's good news, Shavuzzi.

0: New Country 96.3, it is Hannah Lane hanging out with you live and local right here in DFW. And do you want a chance to win Kenny Chesney tickets? Well, I got that chance for you, y'all. Anytime you hear a Kenny Chesney song, text the title to 888-787-1963. And winner, you for a chance to win a pair of Kenny Chesney tickets and a trip to Vegas. You must be 21 or older, but y'all, a trip to Vegas, get to go see the Kenny Chesney. What more could you ask for? Continue to listen for those Kenny Chesney songs. When you hear them, text the title of it to 888-787-1963. Good luck.
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12: 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It's impossible to describe other than it's just perfect and it's amazing.
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9: For years, scientists have been studying the association between depression and dementia. As you might expect, the relationship is complicated. But there's this new study out of the UK which found it's not just broad strokes. There are six symptoms of depression that are especially correlated with dementia risk years later. Number one, losing confidence in yourself. Two, not being able to face up to your problems. Three, not feeling warmth or affection from other people. Four, feeling nervous and anxious all the time. Five, not being satisfied with the way tasks are carried out. And finally, six, difficulty concentrating. What we could be seeing here is the impact of people becoming less social, or that certain changes in the brain lead to both depression and dementia. But dementia takes longer to manifest. If you notice these symptoms, talk to your doctor about it. I'm Dr. Sanjay Gupta, helping you live a better life.

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11: Delphar backstage with Riley Green. Now, earlier we were talking with Cody Johnson about him not being a big of a gambler. Green's in your name. It's literally your last name. You have to have some sort of luck here in Las Vegas at the casinos, right?
12: I've never really been a big gambler. 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
11: Well, to be honest, yeah, me too. I'm not a big gambler myself. I'm trying to find somebody out here who likes to play some of these games. It's Delphar. 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

0: new? What's now? What's next? Knowing that you're
1: never coming back. Hey, North Texas. It's Cleto from Flatland Cavalry. Here's my new song on Dallas-Fort Worth's home for new country.

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I am Hannah Lane. We appreciate every single one of you. And I think we all made a good decision when we chose Texas to be our home. Here's Ella Langley.

0: 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You'll never believe what one person decided to wear on a first date.
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96.3. It is Hannah Lane, and this next song I've been having on repeat. I love it. If this is your first time hearing it, you're hearing it right now on New Country 96.3. It's String by Matt Geiger.

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11: A Better Life with Dr. Sanjay Gupta.
12: For years, scientists have been studying the association between depression and dementia. As you might expect, the relationship is complicated. But there's this new study out of the UK which found it's not just broad strokes. There are six symptoms of depression that are especially correlated with dementia risk years later. Number one, losing confidence in yourself. Two, not being able to face up to your problems. Three, not feeling warmth or affection from other people. Four, feeling nervous and anxious all the time. Five, not being satisfied with the way tasks are carried out. And finally, six, difficulty concentrating. What we could be seeing here is the impact of people becoming less social, or that certain changes in the brain lead to both depression and dementia. But dementia takes longer to manifest. If you notice these symptoms, talk to your doctor about it. I'm Dr. Sanjay Gupta, helping you live a better life.
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14: If, you know, George Strait and Garth Brooks still get excited about it, I don't think it ever gets old. It's always one of the most exciting things in the world to know, man, I took this song and went in the studio and made this piece of art that I love, that I hope other people love, and then it kind of has its own life, and you go out to play a show and people are singing it back to you. There's nothing like that. It's impossible to describe other than it's just perfect and it's amazing.

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1: 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And I would still feel that way if she wasn't there, you know? 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It's just, that's what completes the journey for us, is it's just as long as we're together, it really doesn't matter.

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2: I threw a

out with you right here on your Friday night, y'all. I've been having so much fun hanging out with Dawn. 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Here's Rocky Mountain.

0: our friend Gavin Adcock, y'all. Hannah Lane hanging out with you right here on your Friday night. Our very own Al Farbs at the 61st Annual ACMs Award Show, y'all. Backstage interviewing some of your favorite artists like Tucker Wetmore, Kelsey Ballerini, Lainey Wilson, Riley Green, Hudson Westbrook, Chris Young, and so many more. If you want to hear some of those interviews, we're going to be playing them all throughout the day tomorrow and Sunday. 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
9: If you are the parent of an infant, it can be really hard to find baby foods that are truly healthy for your child. According to a new study out of UNC Chapel Hill, almost three-quarters of baby foods are ultra-processed and may contain additives that are linked to potential health problems later in life. The study's lead author said, what shocked her was that the top ingredient in 71% of these baby foods wasn't a fruit or vegetable. It was one or more additives that babies' guts are not fully developed enough to be able to handle. Eating the right food at this stage of life is so important because this is when children begin developing dietary preferences for the rest of their lives. So take the extra time to look at the ingredient labels on the foods you are buying. You're going to want short lists and also ingredients that you recognize. I'm Dr. Sanjay Gupta, helping you live a better life.
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1: It's Al Farb with your host, Shania Twain. Now, practically every artist that we have talked to since it's been announced that you are hosting on Sunday has said that they would love to meet you, if at all possible. So is there going to be some sort of an impromptu backstage artist meet and greeter? How's this going to work?
2: I am so ready for this. I love hearing all of this, and I love the opportunity to be the host so that maybe I can even organize something. I want to take advantage of meeting these artists. I'm listening to their music, and I see their faces, and I know how hard they're working, and I understand their process, and I relate to them. And if I could just get some hugs in there and be able to personally congratulate these artists, that would be what I consider part of my role as a host.
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16: A better life with Dr. Sanjay Gupta.
17: What are the chances you are listening to this while drinking a nice hot cup of coffee? If so, don't let me stop you. For years, we've been reporting on the health benefits of coffee, and that's not going to stop today. A new study, this one out of Harvard School of Public Health, found that coffee and tea could help lower your risk of developing dementia. People who enjoyed 1 to 3 caffeinated cups a day saw the biggest impact. In addition to the caffeine, coffee contains hundreds of bioactive compounds that can influence inflammation, glucose metabolism, vascular function, and oxidative stress. It's also possible coffee drinkers might be doing other things that keep them healthy. Eating a more balanced diet, getting plenty of exercise, sleep, not smoking, or drinking too much alcohol. And finally, staying socially active. I'm Dr. Sanjay Gupta, helping you live a better life.
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This next song is one of my favorites. If you know it, sing along. It's Amen, Shaboozy, and Jelly Roll.

0: You live and local this Friday night, DFW, and I want you to know that you have a chance to win some Kenny Chesney tickets and a trip to Vegas. All you got to do is when you hear a Kenny Chesney song, text the title of the song to 888-787-1963. That puts you in the running for a trip for you and a plus one to go see Kenny Chesney at the Sphere in Vegas. You must be 21 or older to enter, but again, make sure when you hear the song, you text the title to 888-787-1963. 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
3: 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Hey, it's Al Farben. 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
0: Backstage with your Entertainer of the Year nominee, Cody Johnson. Now, Cody, you've been up for Entertainer of the Year 3 times now. If you actually got the nod on Sunday, what would that mean to you?
4: Honestly, if I spent the next 10 years getting nominated for Entertainer of the Year and don't win it, I'm actually okay with that. I think 3 years ago, I wouldn't have been okay with that. But to be acknowledged for what I do on stage is probably one of the most important things for me. Just to have a seat at the table, to know that the people in this industry are acknowledging that the tickets I'm selling and the streaming and the performance that I put on with my band. You know, me and my band, we don't run any tracks. It's all live music. So I take a lot of pride in that when someone says that they feel like I should be nominated for Entertainer of the Year. But personally, deep down, I can't deny the fact that I sure hope I win it.
0: 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And make sure to keep up with New Country 96.3 all this weekend as we are live backstage from the 61st ACM Awards in Las Vegas. 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
14: A Better Life with Dr. Sanjay Gupta.
15: If you are the parent of an infant, it can be really hard to find baby foods that are truly healthy for your child. According to a new study out of UNC Chapel Hill, almost three-quarters of baby foods are ultra-processed and may contain additives that are linked to potential health problems later in life. The study's lead author said what shocked her was that the top ingredient in 71% of these baby foods wasn't a fruit or vegetable, it was one or more additives that babies' guts are not fully developed enough to be able to handle. Eating the right food at this stage of life is so important because this is when children begin developing dietary preferences for the rest of their lives. So take the extra time to look at the ingredient labels on the foods you are buying. You're going to want short lists and also ingredients that you recognize. I'm Dr. Sanjay Gupta, helping you live a better life.
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0: It's Matthew, Lauren, Elena, all my exes on the overnight ride. I saw that Lauren, Lainey, Ella, and Miranda were all together at Lainey's wedding. Imagine walking up to that seating chart and just seeing the amount of people sitting at the same table. I'd be so nervous. Like me, I wasn't going to get an invite, but just being thrown in there, I'm nervous thinking about it.
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14: They sing every word to every song, not just singles, you know, album cuts. And it's just a feeling of, wow, this is why I do this in the first place. I mean, it takes you back to the first time that you're on stage for four people singing over beer bottles. But then you're like, wow, I've come to this and people really know me and know my music. And I don't know, it just sometimes overwhelms me.

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0: The ACM Awards are tomorrow night. I realized I've made no predictions on the air. A couple months ago, I said that Parker McCollum should win Album of the Year. I kind of want to stick with that. But who will win? Zach Top, Carter Faith, Riley Green, Morgan Wallen, Parker McCollum. I'm still going with Parker. I'm hoping for Parker. That album is so good. And it's named after him.
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11: A better life with Dr. Sanjay Gupta.
12: For years, scientists have been studying the association between depression and dementia. As you might expect, the relationship is complicated. But there's this new study out of the UK which found it's not just broad strokes. There are six symptoms of depression that are especially correlated with dementia risk years later. Number one, losing confidence in yourself. Two, not being able to face up to your problems. Three, not feeling warmth or affection from other people. Four, feeling nervous and anxious all the time. Five, not being satisfied with the way tasks are carried out. And finally, six, difficulty concentrating. What we could be seeing here is the impact of people becoming less social, or that certain changes in the brain lead to both depression and dementia. But dementia takes longer to manifest. If you notice these symptoms, talk to your doctor about it. I'm Dr. Sanjay Gupta, helping you live a better life.
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1: We all knew it. Dan and Shay were fine. Dan and Shay were okay. Dan and Shay, still friends. My name's Justin. This is The Overnight Ride, of course. Released Say So just a couple months ago, probably about a month ago, but now they have announced their sixth studio album, Young, will be arriving on August 21st. They say this is by far our most personal album yet and gives a real-time snapshot of exactly where we are in our lives. From the bottom of our hearts, thank you so much for your patience and support while we made Young. We've never been more proud of a batch of songs and hope they mean as much to you as they do to us. And the music video for this one, they're dressed as professors and they're in an old school building. So the last tour was bigger houses and they sat on top of a small house to make them look big. When they announced the tour, will the stage be kind of like an old school house? The visuals are there. Let's run with it.
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11: I had tears everywhere and like snot everywhere because I was crying. And she walked over to me and she had her new perfume in her hand. And she said, "Honey, do you want some of my perfume?" And then she goes, "Smell my neck." And I was like, "Dolly, I have just cried for the last 20 minutes. I am afraid I'm going to snot on you."
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19: 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There's a lot of us in the band, and we listen to all kinds of different stuff. So there's everything from country, you know, Alabama, to Motown. Trevor grew up in Detroit, so he had a lot of that. So there's a lot of pop, a lot of rock. I think Brad was a big Guns N' Roses fan. It runs the gamut, and I think you can kind of see that when you come see our show and hear our whole like body of work and all our songs. We cover all the bases, I think.
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I'm Justin. It's the Overnight Ride. Morgan Wallen in Gainesville, Florida this weekend. Hoping he walks out with Tim Tebow. Then he's off for a couple weeks, so I have time to develop what my next guess is for his walkout.

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12: I had tears everywhere and like snot everywhere because I was crying. And she walked over to me and she had her new perfume in her hand. And she said, "Honey, do you want some of my perfume?" And then she goes, "Smell my neck." And I was like, "Dolly, I have just cried for the last 20 minutes. I am afraid I'm going to snot on you."
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9: How lucky am I? We are backstage with Ella Langley and Miranda Lambert, two of the writers of the big hit song Choosin' Texas, nominated for both Single and Song of the Year at the ACM Awards this year. And you guys have become such close friends over the last couple of years. How did that get started?
10: Well, I pretty much just harassed Miranda every time I could get the chance. Natalie Hemby introduced us, a fellow co-writer of ours, and she just left me at the table with my like icon. I grew up just loving her music, loving what she stood for, how she held herself as a woman and as an artist. And I don't know, I just always felt this calling to work with her in some big way. I don't really know how to explain it other than I just felt that and ended up telling her that at a I did it at an award show.
11: I think it was on the red carpet. You just grabbed me by the shoulders. You're like, we're going to work together. And I was like, okay. Because as you can tell, if you know Ella at all, when she sets her mind to something, it's happening. And I'm pretty strong too, but I was like, this girl knows what she wants. I guess we're going to work together.
9: We're all so grateful that you did and will continue to do so. Best of luck to you ladies this weekend. We're live backstage at the ACM Awards in Las Vegas. 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
7: I'm very happy to be the first woman to have a bar on Broadway. And my friend and designer, Farrah Queen from Oklahoma, came and helped me put my stamp on this place because I really wanted to make sure that it had some girl vibes and obviously a rhinestone saddle because everyone needs one of those. But I definitely have seen, since I've been going down there, all the girls doing exactly what I was hoping they would do, which was come there and party and have a place to feel safe and happy and really go honky-tonkin'.

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New Country 96.3, expect closures and detours in the downtown area till around 12.

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2: 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Yep, you've seen this storyline before, but you haven't seen it done in this creepy, chilling, and nightmarish way. 5 of 5 red vines. Finally, the mystery thriller Is God Is, rated R. Two sisters set out on a relentless revenge quest that forces them to face a brutal family past and just how far they're willing to go. Excellent performances inside an angry, fearsome, fatalistic story that could be Oscar worthy. 5 of 5 red vines. Speaking of entertainment, next chance to win tickets for the American Rodeo next weekend at Globe Life Field with Chris Young and Midland happens before 9:50.
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15: Would you believe it if I told you that tooth decay is the most common non-communicable disease in the world, even here in the United States? 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He's the author of this book called If Your Mouth Could Talk. Haas told me that brushing harder and longer does not equal cleaner teeth. 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I'm Dr. Sanjay Gupta, helping you live a better life.
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4: Delphar backstage with Cody Johnson. 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
8: Would you believe it if I told you that tooth decay is the most common non-communicable disease in the world, even here in the United States? 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
1: 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What's new? What's now? What's next?
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15: For years, scientists have been studying the association between depression and dementia. As you might expect, the relationship is complicated. But there's this new study out of the UK which found it's not just broad strokes. There are six symptoms of depression that are especially correlated with dementia risk years later. Number one, losing confidence in yourself. Two, not being able to face up to your problems. 3. Not feeling warmth or affection from other people. 4. Feeling nervous and anxious all the time. 5. Not being satisfied with the way tasks are carried out. And finally, 6. Difficulty concentrating. What we could be seeing here is the impact of people becoming less social, or that certain changes in the brain lead to both depression and dementia. But dementia takes longer to manifest. If you notice these symptoms, talk to your doctor about it. I'm Dr. Sanjay Gupta, helping you live a better life.
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16: I had tears everywhere and like snot everywhere because I was crying. And she walked over to me and she had her new perfume in her hand. And she said, "Honey, do you want some of my perfume?" And then she goes, "Smell my neck." And I was like, "Dolly, I have just cried for the last 20 minutes. I am afraid I'm going to snot on you."

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2: Al, what's happening, man? How you doing?
1: What's going on, guys?
2: So good to see you, man.
1: So good to see you.
2: Thank you for playing the records always.
1: Absolutely.
2: I always send you a text. I'm that annoying guy.
1: So we want to know some couple behaviors that you guys
3: I'm ready.
2: All right.
1: Who gets annoyed faster at airports?
3: I'd say Dan for sure, but you don't get annoyed, but faster than me, maybe.
2: Our manager, Kelly, they lost her bag the other

0: And I got in there. I was like, it's freezing. Am I getting sick? And I looked, and the thermostat was at the 64.
1: That's insane. Wild.
0: That's illegal. I didn't do it.
2: That should be illegal.
0: That's crazy.
2: Because then you're thinking about how much money that costs.
0: 100%. It's hot. Yeah, it's wild.
1: I like it cold, though. I do like it cold. Not 64 is crazy.
2: That's insane. Yeah.
1: I would say like right on 69 if it's in the heat of the summer. Like 69. 70 maybe. But if you get above 71, sometimes at night in the summer, it'll just kind of stay on 71. And actually, I want it to live at 70. That's where I'm trying to get.
0: Okay. For sleep or just general existence?
1: For existence. Yeah. During the day, I don't mind keeping like a cool, 72.
0: Okay.
1: That's kind of like temp, right?
0: Yeah. That's power efficient.
1: Yeah. These are hard hitting. These are things that we'd like to talk about.
2: All right. Well,
1: everyone's like, what are you guys talking about? These are important things.
2: These are important things with Dan and Shay.
1: These are important things.
2: Yes. Well, guys, thank you so much for stopping by, taking the time. I know it's super important, and we appreciate it. Always.
0: Dude, you're the best, man. For real. Yeah. Good to see you.
2: Great
0: always.
2: To see
0: thank you. Playing the records.
2: Absolutely.
0: You're the best. We love you, Al.
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It's been 4 years since he's had a hit movie, and a new one is on the way. 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

0: Brentley Gilbert, it's Hot New Country on 96.3. And it's been 4 years since Will Smith's Bad Boys, Ride or Die, and now he'll star in Amazon MGM's Prime Video, Supermax, about two FBI agents investigating a murder in the world's most secure prison. Blake Powers here. Will and his wife Jada, their entertainment company, Westbrook, just signed a first-look deal with Paramount to create franchise films. So, Will is coming back one way or more.
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18: A Better Life with Dr. Sanjay Gupta.
19: If you are the parent of an infant, it can be really hard to find baby foods that are truly healthy for your child. According to a new study out of UNC Chapel Hill, almost 3/4 of baby foods are ultra-processed and may contain additives that are linked to potential health problems later in life. The study's lead author said what shocked her was that the top ingredient in 71% of these baby foods wasn't a fruit or vegetable, it was one or more additives that babies' guts are not fully developed enough to be able to handle. Eating the right food at this stage of life is so important because this is when children begin developing dietary preferences for the rest of their lives. So take the extra time to look at the ingredient labels on the foods you are buying. You're going to want short lists and also ingredients that you recognize. I'm Dr. Sanjay Gupta, helping you live a better life.
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0: What's new? What's now? What's next?
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3: 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And I hear

0: Zach John King's Get the Drinkin'. It's Hot New Country on 96.3. And Yellowstone spinoff Dutton Ranch premiered last night. Blake Powers hanging out with you. Spoiler alert, Rip and Beth, whew, lose everything in Montana. Buy a ranch in southern Texas and learn part of the Dutton life they thought they left behind is there as well. Cole Hauser and Kelly Riley just told CBS News.
1: They're no longer running the biggest ranch in the world. They're now having to kind of find their way. I hope that we've done a good job of giving them the opportunity to kind of come from the ashes, literally.
0: And how has Kelly Riley grown to feel about playing Beth?
2: 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And it's an evolving, living, breathing thing. 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
0: The historic Saunders Ranch in Weatherford is used for their home scenes. And I'm already hooked.
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3: A Better Life with Dr. Sanjay Gupta.
12: You ever wonder why the same cold virus makes some people so sick and others not sick at all? Well, according to an interesting new study out of Yale School of Medicine, one key factor is how quickly the cells in their noses, called nasal cells, respond to the virus and contain it. It's called the interferon response, and it can vary for different people. Now, when that response gets inhibited, it can trigger a different reaction, which leads to excessive mucus production and inflammation. In other words, a cold that is a lot more miserable. Of course, there are other factors at play: your genetics, any underlying conditions, immunity from vaccinations or previous infections. If you are trying really hard not to get sick, high-quality masks, they can be very effective. Also, good old-fashioned hand washing. And remember not to touch your face. I'm Dr. Sanjay Gupta, helping you live a better life.
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6: Alrighty.
5: All right, this or that. Sweet tea or Dr. Pepper?
6: Sweet tea.
5: Ah, okay. All right. Dance hall or Lake Day?
6: Lake Day.
5: Bucky's or Whataburger?
6: Whataburger past 11 p.m.
5: All right, this is a tough one. George Strait or Parker McCollum?
6: George Strait.
5: All day long.
6: Yep.
5: Yes.
6: All day.
5: I knew I loved you.
6: No offense, Parker, bro.
5: Silverado or
6: F-150?
5: F-150. Okay. Patio or tailgate?
6: Tailgate.
5: This one's really tough. I saved the best for last. Cowboys or Rangers?
6: Rangers right now. Cowboys, I've been alive for 21 years, and we ain't won one Super Bowl, but we're coming.
5: We're coming.
6: Don't worry, bro.
5: You hear that, Jerry Jones?
6: Yep. Jerry, we got faith in you, bro.
5: We got you. All right. That's party one. All right, Hudson. Well, thanks so much for stopping by. You know, you always have a home here at 96.3.
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Richardson's Wildflower Arts and Music Fest continues at Gallatin Urban Park through tomorrow. Yes, lots of art. Yes, lots of music. Yes, lots of food. And New Country 96.3's friend Justin Moore played there last night. It's a colorful and tasty good time. Luke Combs, Ain't No Love in Oklahoma.

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9: A better life with Dr. Sanjay Gupta.
10: Across the country right now, at this very moment, there are probably arguments taking place about who's doing more of the housework, the homework, the shuttling of kids from this activity to that. It's true. By and large, women do more of this than men. But doesn't have to be that way. And if you and your spouse can level that playing field, it's going to make both of you and your kids happier. Psychologist Yelena Ketchmanovich says this might be how you get there. As hard as it might be at first, try to think of your partner like a teammate, not an adversary. Learn how to do some of the chores your partner does to get a better understanding of how much effort something takes. And finally, take the time to acknowledge what the other person is doing, and every now and then, even express your appreciation. That'll go a long way. I'm Dr. Sanjay Gupta, helping you live a better life.
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12: I always liken it to being in a sandbox and just like calling a bunch of friends over and we're just going to make some stuff and see what happens. 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And I think a lot of the times we all forget that because it's a job as well, but it's like it's playing. It's the first word is playing guitar, playing the drums, playing music, playing. It's meant to have a playfulness quality about it.
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Hey, if you're into wakeboarding, the World Wake Association Championship is happening at Little Elm Beach. So tomorrow, New Country 96.3, lots of impressive tricks. Lake Powers here. Wish I knew how. I'd end up in a tree and the board would end up in somebody's boat.

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0: Parker McCollum's Killing Me. It's Hot New Country on 96.3. And if you're a fan of 2009 through 2019's Big Bang Theory, the spinoff, Stewart Fails to Save the Universe, is coming. Yes, it's about comic book store owner Stuart Bloom accidentally breaking a device created by Sheldon and Leonard, causing this multiverse Armageddon and meeting alternate universe versions of characters that were popular in the Big Bang Theory. They're going to try to restore reality in that show. 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
12: A better life with Dr. Sanjay Gupta.
13: You ever wonder why the same cold virus makes some people so sick and others not sick at all? Well, according to an interesting new study out of Yale School of Medicine, one key factor is how quickly the cells in their noses, called nasal cells, respond to the virus and contain it. It's called the interferon response, and it can vary for different people. Now, when that response gets inhibited, it can trigger a different reaction, which leads to excessive mucus production and inflammation. In other words, a cold that is a lot more miserable. Of course, there are other factors at play: your genetics, any underlying conditions, immunity from vaccinations or previous infections. If you are trying really hard not to get sick, high quality masks, they can be very effective. Also, good old-fashioned hand washing. And remember not to touch your face. I'm Dr. Sanjay Gupta, helping you live a better life.
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1: I'm going to list off a few things that, like, dads would be into, and you tell me if it's a Lee Bryce dad.
2: Okay.
1: Grilling obsession is one.
2: Yes, okay. For sure.
1: Weather radar checking.
2: Yes, for my wife, though.
1: Okay.
2: Yeah, because she's like, dude, I heard there's a thunderstorm coming. I'm like, I'll check the radar.
1: All right, we have over-explaining smoker techniques.
2: I don't have to over-explain it because it's not enough time. It's slow.
1: It is slow. Cargo shorts confidence.
2: Yeah, I mean, confidence just if it's wearing flip-flops and shorts, yeah. Whatever.
1: Okay. Saying, watch this.
2: Hold my beer.
1: Hold my beer, watch this. Yeah. All right, one more because we're wrapping this up. Oh, becoming God. Friends with neighbors instantly.
2: Because
1: you live out in the farm, so it's probably...
2: Yeah, it's a little
1: harder.
2: But if your friends have a bunch of chickens, yeah. And they're like, hey, let our son come over and play with your son. We'll give you a chicken to give you some eggs. I'm like, yeah, that I like that kind of neighbor. Like,
1: yeah. Trade. That's good. Well, Lee Bryce, thanks so much for joining us. Great. Always a pleasure.
2: Absolutely.
1: Yeah.
2: Good to see you, brother.
1: Great to see
2: absolutely.
1: You, too.
2: Thank y'all.
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Thank you so much for listening. 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
0: 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Yep, you've seen this storyline before, but you haven't seen it done in this creepy, chilling, and nightmarish way. 5 of 5 Red Vines. Finally, the mystery thriller Is God Is, rated R. Two sisters set out on a relentless revenge quest that forces them to face a brutal family past and just how far they're willing to go. Excellent performances inside an angry, fearsome, fatalistic story that could be Oscar-worthy. 5 of 5 Red Vines. Speaking of entertainment, next chance to score tickets for the American Rodeo coming to Globe Life Field next Friday and Saturday night with special guests Midland and Chris Young happens before 1:50.
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0: want it to stop, nope, but one won't. Day it will. So yeah. you always celebrate every single, you know, hit song that you have. But that would be more, right, probably.
1: Okay. Well, you know, you've been connected to us here in DFW for so long that, you know, people are really, they think of you as part Texan.
0: A lot of people think I am from Texas, actually.
1: That's not a bad thing.
0: I have to explain to people. I was like, I've lived in Texas.
1: Yeah.
0: I've owned land in Texas. But I am originally from Tennessee. But if you're going to have a second home, you can't beat Texas, no, man.
1: Well, we are so glad that you are part of the station, Chris. We get to see you in literally a week from tomorrow, yep, at the American Championship Rodeo. We will see you then.
0: All right. I'll see y'all there.
1: Yeah. Thanks for stopping by, making time for us.
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13: 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And then again, I didn't realize how much fun it was going to be. 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I love being able to take a song and touching somebody's life with it. 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
15: What are the chances you are listening to this while drinking a nice hot cup of coffee? If so, don't let me stop you. For years, we've been reporting on the health benefits of coffee, and that's not going to stop today. A new study, this one out of Harvard School of Public Health, found that coffee and tea could help lower your risk of developing dementia. People who enjoyed 1 to 3 caffeinated cups a day saw the biggest impact. In addition to the caffeine, coffee contains hundreds of bioactive compounds that can influence inflammation, glucose metabolism, vascular function, and oxidative stress. It's also possible coffee drinkers might be doing other things that keep them healthy. Eating a more balanced diet, getting plenty of exercise, sleep, not smoking, or drinking too much alcohol. And finally, staying socially active. I'm Dr. Sanjay Gupta, helping you live a better life.
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0: country star Miranda Lambert talks about her new Nashville restaurant, Casa Rosa.
1: I'm very happy to be the first woman to have a bar on Broadway. 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

Vincent Mason and other stars scheduled to stop by and speak to us here backstage at the 61st ACM Awards in Las Vegas. 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

0: Kane Brown Woman on New Country 96.3. What's going on, Sal Farb? We are live backstage at the 61st ACM Awards in Vegas. So many artists yesterday stopped by to say hello, and plenty more on the list today, including Ashley McBride, Flatland Cavalry, Lauren Elena. We're going to definitely ask her about Lainey Wilson's wedding, Zach Top, among so many more. 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So much to see and do. 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
11: During the Houston Rodeo, it sold out 73,000 people. Lifetime goal of mine to play that thing. We finally do it. Second song, I slip down to a knee, pop right back up, never missed a beat.
12: A Better Life with Dr. Sanjay Gupta.
13: For years, scientists have been studying the association between depression and dementia. As you might expect, the relationship is complicated. But there's this new study out of the UK which found it's not just broad strokes. There are six symptoms of depression that are especially correlated with dementia risk years later. Number one, losing confidence in yourself. Two, not being able to face up to your problems. Three, not feeling warmth or affection from other people. Four, feeling nervous and anxious all the time. Five, not being satisfied with the way tasks are carried out. And finally, six, difficulty concentrating. What we could be seeing here is the impact of people becoming less social, or that certain changes in the brain lead to both depression and dementia. But dementia takes longer to manifest. If you notice these symptoms, talk to your doctor about it. I'm Dr. Sanjay Gupta, helping you live a better life.
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18: 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I don't like songs that don't give me images in my mind. You think about great pop songs that you love. Sometimes you don't always know what they mean, but there's some great words in there. Hotel California is a good example. I don't know totally what that's about, but, you know, on a dark desert highway, you know, it's just, you see everything they're saying.

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1: We're going to play a little bit of What's More Texan or More Tennessean?
2: Oh, man. This is going to be good.
1: First one, pickup trucks.
2: Pickup trucks. I would say, that honestly, that's probably more Texas.
1: Yeah.
2: Because y'all have so many trucks on the oil field and wherever.
1: Oh, yeah.
2: Texas.
1: Or I think it depends on, like, what type of pickup truck.
2: Yeah, you guys have a lot of utility trucks. Mm-hmm. Like, you get a lot of work trucks, a lot of utility bed trucks.
1: And you know which one neither state has? Ridgelines.
2: Golly, man. I tell you, yeah, that's a Japanese state thing.
1: All right, we're getting the wrap up, so two more. Bonfires?
2: More Tennessee or Texas?
1: Yeah.
2: That's more Tennessee, I would say.
1: Yeah.
2: Y'all might like the whole hillside on fire.
1: Exactly. Yeah, because it's so dry.
2: So dry.
1: It's so dry.
2: Yeah.
1: All right, and last one is gas station breakfast.
2: Oh, man. Oh, I've never had a Texas gas station breakfast.
1: Bucky's.
2: Oh, whoa. I forgot that's from Texas.
1: Yeah.
2: Dude, yeah. Probably Texas.
1: Whataburger.
2: We're talking Bucky's, yeah.
1: Or Whataburger.
2: Yeah.
1: All right.
2: I don't know. We got some pretty good, like, gas station breakfast, like, you know, meat and threes.
1: Oh, yeah.
2: In Tennessee. So, I don't know. That's kind of a tie.
1: All right. We're going to let you go. Chase, Matthew, thank you so much. Best of luck with everything.
2: Thanks.
1: And we can't wait to see you next time in Texas.
2: Good to see y'all, man. Right.
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0: little gray.
1: Well, the good news is rain looked like it's going to be holding out today. Slight chance of showers tomorrow. 20% chance late tomorrow afternoon and tomorrow night. Rain coming later this week, though. 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

Jared Davis surprising us. Going to stop by and say hi to us backstage here at the 61st AC Awards in Vegas. We just announced Jordan is going to be teaming up with Red Bull for a really, really cool concert experience. 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

0: What's new? What's now? What's next? Say you're coming over and you're swearing that
1: you're sober. All the hell you are. Hey, North Texas, I'm Ashley Cook. Here's The Hell You Are on New Country 96.3.

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12: What are the chances you are listening to this while drinking a nice hot cup of coffee? If so, don't let me stop you. For years, we've been reporting on the health benefits of coffee, and that's not going to stop today. A new study, this one out of Harvard School of Public Health, found that coffee and tea could help lower your risk of developing dementia. People who enjoyed 1 to 3 caffeinated cups a day saw the biggest impact. In addition to the caffeine, coffee contains hundreds of bioactive compounds that can influence inflammation, glucose metabolism, vascular function, and oxidative stress. It's also possible coffee drinkers might be doing other things that keep them healthy. Eating a more balanced diet, getting plenty of exercise, sleep, not smoking, or drinking too much alcohol. And finally, staying socially active. I'm Dr. Sanjay Gupta, helping you live a better life.
13: What do you suppose the first thing country star Blake Shelton does after he records a song?
14: 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And I know that's weird, but I feel like if you can make something sound incredible on that little tiny speaker, then you've really done something.
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4: 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So there's everything from country, you know, Alabama, to Motown. Trevor grew up in Detroit, so he had a lot of that. So there's a lot of pop, a lot of rock. I think Brad was a big Guns N' Roses fan. It runs the gamut, and I think you can kind of see that when you come see our show and hear our whole like body of work and all our songs. We cover all the bases, I think.
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One of my highlights of the backstage experience here at the ACM Awards was telling this guy, John Morgan, some good news that we all love his new song, Kid Myself, in DFW. 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

Ian Munsick. His latest, Love is Blind. We just saw it at our country close-up 2 weeks ago. Stop by to say hello again here backstage at the 61st ACM Awards in Las Vegas. Well, it's always good to have lots of friends here in the West. 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
3: The first time pulling into Nashville and seeing all the billboards with Tim McGraw and Kenny Chesney and all the country stars that I grew up listening to and dreaming one day I could be on one of those billboards, and now I have, and it's always surreal when I look back on my career and realize that, gosh, how did I make all this stuff happen? And it's something that I never take for granted. And throughout my whole process of Nashville from then to present day, I've just always had fun doing music, and I try to really make sure it's still about

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14: If you are the parent of an infant, it can be really hard to find baby foods that are truly healthy for your child. According to a new study out of UNC Chapel Hill, almost three-quarters of baby foods are ultra-processed and may contain additives that are linked to potential health problems later in life. The study's lead author said, what shocked her was that the top ingredient in 71% of these baby foods wasn't a fruit or vegetable, it was one or more additives that babies' guts are not fully developed enough to be able to handle. Eating the right food at this stage of life is so important because this is when children begin developing dietary preferences for the rest of their lives. So take the extra time to look at the ingredient labels on the foods you are buying. You're going to want short lists and also ingredients that you recognize. I'm Dr. Sanjay Gupta, helping you live a better life.
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7: When I decided to move, I was kind of running out of my lease in Boone, where I was no longer a student at the time. I decided to leave Boone, and I had just recently dropped out with 21 hours left to pursue music. And my parents have always been very supportive, and they don't make a ton of money. So they were like, you know, we obviously fully support, you know, you going out to Nashville and chasing your dream, but we also don't have the ability to kind of catch you if you fall.

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1: I'm very happy to be the first woman to have a bar on Broadway. And my friend and designer, Farrah Queen from Oklahoma, came and helped me put my stamp on this place because I really wanted to make sure that it had some girl vibes and obviously a rhinestone saddle because everyone needs one of those. But I definitely have seen since I've been going down there, all the girls doing exactly what I was hoping they would do, which was come there and party and have a place to feel safe and happy and really go honky-tonking.
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3: All right, we are backstage at the ACM Awards in Las Vegas with your new Male Artist of the Year, Tucker Wedmore. Is that
4: that's crazy.
3: That's still that's new to hear.
4: That's wild. Yeah, I mean, I don't think I'll get used to it ever, probably. It's
3: All right, we're going to have some absurd headlines, and you're going to see if they're realistic or not.
4: Okay.
3: Tucker Wedmore survives exclusively on gas station protein and adrenaline.
4: Yes. 100%. Okay. That's true right now.
3: Right now.
4: Actually.
3: Tucker Wedmore accidentally agrees to 3 appearances in 1 hour.
4: True.
3: I feel like last year you played the iHeart Festival in Austin
4: I'm
3: and then our show.
4: At it. Yeah.
3: All right.
4: I'm getting better.
3: All right. Last
4: at
3: one because they're giving us a wrap up sign. Tucker Wedmore still hasn't unpacked suitcases from February.
4: Not true.
3: Okay.
4: Not true.
3: Super organized?
4: I try to be.
3: Yeah.
4: It's just if there's clutter around, I got clutter up here.
3: Yeah.
4: I got enough clutter up here.
3: Yeah.
4: Drive me mad. So if there's clutter around physically, it just drives me nuts.
3: Well, Tucker, thank you so much for taking the time. Congratulations,
4: thank
3: new
4: you.
3: Male Artist of the Year. So happy for you.
4: Thank you.
3: And all the best on what's to come.
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Tucker Wedmore, one of the many artists to say hello to us backstage at the ACM Awards in Las Vegas yesterday. I asked him what his go-to fast food order was. He just looked back at me and he said, "Al."

Coming up on 48 hours in Las Vegas, that's what all of our clothes are going to smell like when we get back home to DFW. 20 cigarettes. New Country 96.3. We are live backstage at the 61st AC Awards in Las Vegas. 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Here's Jason Aldean.

Ella Langley on tour with Morgan Wallen this weekend, so she is very quickly in and out for the performances this weekend. So not enough time to stop by and say hello, but she did have her people send some eye masks for us because she knows how busy of a week it is here in Vegas.

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0: Sometimes you just need to slow down and take it all in. 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
12: 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Why?
13: All My Friends Say had just came out, and I got to open for Brooks and Dunn in Pittsburgh. The fact that I can reciprocate and pay it forward to some of these new acts is pretty special stuff.
14: A Better Life with Dr. Sanjay Gupta.
15: If you are the parent of an infant, it can be really hard to find baby foods that are truly healthy for your child. According to a new study out of UNC Chapel Hill, almost three-quarters of baby foods are ultra-processed and may contain additives that are linked to potential health problems later in life. The study's lead author said what shocked her was that the top ingredient in 71% of these baby foods wasn't a fruit or vegetable. It was one or more additives that babies' guts are not fully developed enough to be able to handle. Eating the right food at this stage of life is so important because this is when children begin developing dietary preferences for the rest of their lives. So take the extra time to look at the ingredient labels on the foods you are buying. You're going to want short lists and also ingredients that you recognize. I'm Dr. Sanjay Gupta, helping you live a better life.
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Weather-wise, looking really, really nice today. 90 or high today. No rain. A little bit of rain in the forecast tomorrow, late afternoon into tomorrow night. And looking like a slight chance of showers leading up to a major chance of shower. 50% chance towards the middle to end of next week. 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

0: Megan Maroney, nominated for several ACM Awards this weekend. The most nominated artist at the 61st ACM Awards in Las Vegas. That's where we are hanging out all this weekend. Make sure you follow along with us on social at New Country 96.3, and we'll have more interviews popping up throughout the weekend here on the air. And all this weekend here also, we have free tickets to the American Championship Rodeo to see Midland on Friday. That is a week from yesterday. Or Chris Young headlining the finals night a week from tonight at Globe Life Field. 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
17: What are the chances you are listening to this while drinking a nice hot cup of coffee? If so, don't let me stop you. For years, we've been reporting on the health benefits of coffee, and that's not going to stop today. A new study, this one out of Harvard School of Public Health, found that coffee and tea could help lower your risk of developing dementia. People who enjoyed 1 to 3 caffeinated cups a day saw the biggest impact. In addition to the caffeine, coffee contains hundreds of bioactive compounds that can influence inflammation, glucose metabolism, vascular function, and oxidative stress. It's also possible coffee drinkers might be doing other things that keep them healthy. Eating a more balanced diet, getting plenty of exercise, sleep, not smoking, or drinking too much alcohol. And finally, staying socially active. I'm Dr. Sanjay Gupta, helping you live a better life.
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3: We are backstage at the 61st ACM Awards in Las Vegas with our own Cody Johnson. I say our own Cody Johnson because Texas.
4: You can say that.
3: I can say that.
4: I'm happy with that.
3: After 3 years of the ACM Awards being in Texas, is it nice to be back in Las Vegas?
4: Yeah, I'll be honest with you. It is. There's a certain, I don't know, there's a certain vibe to have it in Vegas. It feels a little bigger. I love Frisco. I love the facility. John Hickman's a good friend of mine who developed that facility. But it almost feels like the National Finals Rodeo when you come to Vegas for a cowboy. I mean, maybe that's just me.
3: All right. So I wanted to, you know, kind of have some fun and talk about when you decided that you're really becoming, I mean, obviously you've been a dad for 11 years now, but like really like kind of turning into, you know, your dad or more of that, you know, dad vibe. Like, what habit appeared just out of nowhere, like dad habit?
4: You know, it's not even a dad habit. I just got to the point where I had to start putting on readers to read the menu in the restaurant.

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Luke Combs, his latest Be By You on New Country 96.3 at Telfar. We are live backstage at the 61st ACM Awards in Las Vegas. 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

definitely an interview you don't want to miss is our interview with this guy, Riley Crane. We're going to compare him to the late, great Chuck Norris. 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
4: A better life with Dr. Sanjay Gupta.
5: If you're someone who isn't super active, just thinking about the amount of exercise you're supposed to get every week can feel daunting. 75 minutes of vigorous exercise, 150 minutes of moderate intensity exercise. It's a lot. But I have some good news for you in the form of a recent study out of Norway. Researchers found that for most sedentary people, getting just 5 more minutes of meaningful movement a day had a statistically significant impact on their expected lifespan. So did reducing the amount of time they sat every day by just 30 minutes. That's not to say that this bare minimum is what you should aspire to, but I think it's a good reminder that doing something is always better than doing nothing. The point is, just get started. Work just a little bit more movement into your daily routine, and don't even think of it as exercise. I'm Dr. Sanjay Gupta, helping you live a better life.
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0: 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I'll be good if you just put one in my
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3: Prettiest girl I'd ever seen. 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

Chris Jansen, me and a beer on New Country 96.3. What's going on? My name is Al Farb. So excited to talk to this guy, Cody Johnson. Always a pleasure when two Texans meet up in Las Vegas. It's New Country 96.3.

0: Vincent Mason, one of the surprise artists to stop by and say hi to us here today at the 61st ACM Awards in Las Vegas. Of course, we talked to this guy, Tucker Whitmore, yesterday. Check out that interview at NewCountry963 on social.
1: Lord knows I got a time, and there's a few in here line. 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

0: Corey Kent, his latest empty words on New Country 96.3. What's going on? It's Al Farb live backstage at the 61st ACM Awards in Las Vegas. 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
12: Would you believe it if I told you that tooth decay is the most common non-communicable disease in the world? 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
1: I write very visually. My idea of country music is always about the pictures it paints for you. I don't like songs that don't give me images in my mind. You think about great pop songs that you love. Sometimes you don't always know what they mean, but there's some great words in there. Hotel California is a good example. I don't know totally what that's about, but, you know, on a dark desert highway, you know, it's just, you see everything they're saying.
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3: All right, we are backstage at the 61st ACM Awards in Las Vegas with Riley Green. Riley, good to see you. Long time no see.
4: Good to see you, man. It's been a while.
3: It is. Yeah, Lone Star Smokeout just a couple of weeks ago.
4: I know y'all had some weather the night before.
3: Yep.
4: I was so glad we got to get that set, and I think we bumped it up a little bit. But
3: yep.
4: It was great. Crowd was awesome. I told Ed, I think that festival is going to do well down there, man.
3: 100%.
4: It's going to be really good.
3: Yeah. So I want to play. You know how the old like Chuck Norris,
4: Oh yeah.
3: Yeah. We had some folks at the station have some fun, write up some Riley Green facts.
4: Okay.
3: I want you to get your reaction to them. So first one is Riley Green once fixed a truck by simply leaning against it thoughtfully.
4: I like that.
3: Bass Pro Shops has a framed photo of Riley Green near the entrance for spiritual reasons.
4: Okay, now that would be awesome. Yeah. That's a goal.
3: That's a goal.
4: Yeah.
3: That is a goal. All right, Riley Green doesn't get mosquito bites. Mosquitoes apologize and then leave.
4: Oh, no, down there in Louisiana and Mississippi. We'll have to go check it out this year, see if that works.
3: Mm-hmm. Women don't actually listen to Riley Green songs. They just stare at the ceiling and rethink their entire dating history.
4: Y'all got some creative folks over there.
3: We do have some creative folks. Well, but in all seriousness, what is the funniest or weirdest thing about, you know, watching the internet create this whole Riley Green version around you, you know?
4: When you take a step back and realize that people chanting your name on stage is not reality,
3: yeah, exactly.
4: It becomes pretty funny. You know, my mom and all my buddies get a big kick out of looking at the comments on Instagram and everything else. And, you know, I mean, you just got to have fun with it. I think it's awesome that people care, you know, enough to be involved in my business. But I think that with everything that's going on and you know, the last couple of years of success, it's made it more important for me now than ever to go home and disconnect it from all that.
3: Absolutely, yeah. So best of luck for everything tomorrow, and we can't wait to see what happens.
4: Appreciate it, man. Yeah, good to see you.
3: Always a pleasure.
4: Sir. Yeah.
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1: 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Ella Langley and Morgan Wallen right now. I Can't Love You Anymore on 96.3.

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It's Al Farb. That'll do it for me backstage at the ACM Awards. We will continue to check in all this weekend with more interviews and on social at New Country 96.3. Haley Joe coming up next. Right now, Gavin Adcock, his latest Wannabe on New Country 96.3. Ain't nothing.

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1: We are live backstage at the ACM Awards with Drew Baldridge. All right, so you're here in Las Vegas. I think I know the answer to this question, but I want to ask it. Any chance to have any fun? Any tables?
2: Oh, man. I don't know. We might be able to get some tonight. We might be able to go play a little bit. If I'm being honest with you, I'm running on fumes right now. I have a three-week-old baby at home.
1: You do? I was going to say.
2: And so this is the longest I've been 2 days away from them. Our life is a little hectic right now. We did just announce a tour this past week, which is really exciting. It's called Farm Faith Family. We're going out on tour with Luke Bryan and some of these dates, too, which should be a lot of fun. I grew this whole thing by playing people's backyards.
1: Yes.
2: And I went around, as you know, during COVID, I played like 400 people's backyards for 4 years. And last year was so much fun. I got to be on tour with Bailey and Cody Johnson.
1: Cody Johnson, yeah.
2: And Jelly Roll in Australia. We went around the world. But I missed the intimate backyard shows. Yeah. I never got to connect with people of that level.
1: Yeah.
2: And so since this tour is called Farm Faith Family, I told my team, I was like, I got to find a way to do this. And so just a couple days ago, I announced on my socials, I'm going to play 3 to 5 farms for free.
1: Wow.
2: And people can sign in on my Facebook or my Instagram. There's a link. Click it.
1: Okay.
2: Put your information in. If you're out there, you want a free show on your phone,
1: yeah,
2: on your farm, hit me up and who knows? Because we're going to be passing through Texas a handful of times this year. We might just stop
1: And there's
2: in.
1: Lots of farms in Texas.
2: Tons of farms.
1: All right, Drew. Well, thanks for stopping by.
2: And, thanks, buddy. Thanks good to see
1: always,
2: you, man.
1: You always got a home here in DFW.
2: Hey, appreciate y'all. Love you guys.
0: Yeah. Back to the music.
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0: 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God painted you pretty, and I bet you've got a heart of gold. What's up, North Texas? It's Hudson Westbrook.
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0: Sometimes you just need to slow down and take it all in. Yeah, that's the Blue Chair State of Mind.
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7: You know, it's interesting. For such a long time, I think people thought about diseases as something that mostly happened later in life. Just in recent years, however, we as a society have really begun to think about preventing certain ailments much, much earlier. Case in point, new study out of Northwestern University School of Medicine found the mid-30s are a major turning point for men's heart health. For women, about a decade later. But for the men, this is the time when you really need to be thinking about your heart health seriously. At a bare minimum, start seeing a primary care doctor once a year just to get your blood pressure and cholesterol checked. You can also look up and then do your best to follow what is known as the American Heart Association's Life's Essential Eight. These are things everyone can do to decrease their risk of heart disease. I'm Dr. Sanjay Gupta, helping you live a better life.
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12: I always liken it to being in a sandbox and just like calling a bunch of friends over and just going to make some stuff and see what happens. 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